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It seems like it's raining all over the world. I feel like it's raining all over the world. Neon signs are flashing, taxi cabs and buses passing through the night. A distant moaning of a train seems to play a sad refrain to the night.

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So I take my guitar to pass some time. Late at night, it's hard to rest. I hold your picture to my chest, and I feel fine.

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Oh, have you ever been lonely, people? And you feel that it was raining all over this man's world. You're talking about raining, raining, raining, raining, raining, raining, raining, raining, raining, raining, raining, raining.

One month ago today, I was happy as a lark. But now I go for walks, to the movies, maybe to the park. I have a seat on the same old bench to watch the children play. You know, tomorrow is their future.

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Oh, thank you, thank you. Thank you. Ladies and gentlemen, dear friends, welcome to the beach at Cafe Del Mar, here on the magic island of Ibiza. It has been a long time ago since the salt air of this beautiful place was filled.

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May love, peace, and music be the message and the messengers through all times, in all countries, for all cultures. Enjoy this warm and cozy night. 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
1: Who this is? 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
0: 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Who is this?
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That's all we needed. This inquisitive.

That ain't it. 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That energy. 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